0: Lightning 100, Arts Fishing Club, some kind of dangerous. That's local lightning from Arts Fishing Club. Another great tune of theirs. Raylan Baxter, Better Man. We're playing a couple songs called Better Man. My brain originally goes all the way back to Pearl Jam. Leon Bridges did it. Slowpoke has a song we're playing called Better Man, and so does Raylan Baxter. What's different between all those acts? Well, Raylan's the only one who just played Free Fest out in Centennial Park. We were celebrating Labor Day weekend. Thanks to everyone who came out. It was so fun. And we'll be out there again this Friday, not as Free Fest, just Musicians Corner, which is every Friday the rest of the month. Free concerts for you, 5 to 9 p.m. in Centennial Park. Going to have Augustana out there. And Augustana swinging by tomorrow afternoon. Going to be on with Lightning Casey, 3:30 p.m. tomorrow. Tune in. The Green is calling. Nashville, for 3 long years, the lawn has been quiet. But now, Lightning 100's Live on the Green is coming back. 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

Lightning 100. That's Spuddy going around. What fun is that? I love it when I catch that one in the car, especially if you're not alone in the car and the two people, you're together and you're just cranking it and enjoying Spuddy. It was Vampire Weekend. Step. We heard some Weird Nightmare and Creamer, Mean Streets. That was one of the bands we got to see out at Free Fest. So much fun in Centennial Park, Labor Day weekend. Yes, coming up this Friday, we're back with Musicians Corner, 5 to 9 p.m. Free music and tons of fun. Come out, have a good hang with us. Augustana's going to play. We're going to have a Dan Leas, who we know as Augustana, by the station tomorrow, 3:30 p.m. with Lightning Casey. It is this Thursday. We got a free

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1: 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They're going to be in town for Americana Fest. You can check them at Basement East Thursday night. We're also going to have them swinging by our live broadcast, which we'll do from the conference Thursday and Friday, noon to 3, right here on Nashville's Independent Radio, Lightning 100. We've got Foo Fighters, one of the bands we're excited to see out of Bourbon and Beyond Fest later this month in Louisville, Kentucky. 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

0: 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You know, it's fun to be a local independent radio station playing local bands in Nashville, Tennessee. I know I've been doing it for such a long time. Some of my favorite bands have ended up moving here, where I grew up in high school loving Sheryl Crow. Sheryl moved here, probably thanks to her sister. Loved the Black Keys. Black Keys moved here. Jack White moved here. Jack White opened up Third Man Records here. Dan Auerbach of the Black Keys, he has the coolest little spot right off of 8th Avenue South, where he is recording all kinds of music for his band and for tons of people, producing all kinds of records out there at Easy Eye Sound Studios. Yep, pretty lucky to be here in Nashville. And whether you're a band whose name we've heard of or you just put out your first release, send it to us, lightning100.com/the615. 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

0: Lightning 100, this is Lorelei. That's Billy Kane back. We had Julia Jacklin, Get Away From Me, Metric in the set as well. If you know a big star fan in your life, tell them they need to be on time if they want to see this show. It's free. It's this Thursday. It's in the Neuhoff District, which is in Germantown. The gates are going to open at 6. Concessions start flowing at 5:30. And the music is going to start at 7 o'clock. It's free. It's all ages. It's the Big Star Quintet, featuring the original drummer from Big Star, Pat Sansone from Wilco. Right? Yes. And Mike Mills of REM. It's going to be a hang. You're invited, but don't be late. I'd be there right when gates open at 6 o'clock. Tell the Big Star fan in your life it's a free show they don't want to miss this Thursday.
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0: Lightning 100. That's our local artist of the week. Betcha. You better learn to say goodbye. Got him in heavy rotation all this week. Thanks to our friends at Blue Sky Studios here in Nashville. 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
1: 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But now, Lightning 100's Live on the Green is coming back. 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
1: The Green is calling. 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But now, Lightning 100's Live on the Green is coming back. 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

0: Lightning 100, Rhiannon Giddens there with their song Carolina Rain. That album comes out September 18th. So if you're a Rhiannon Giddens fan, put that on your calendar so you can make sure to get that album as fresh as it comes out, which is just 9 days from now, which is kind of wild. Panda Bear and Sonic Boom with a question mark of when. Yeah, there you have it. Phoenix with After Midnight and Big Data with Dangerous. Oh, it's dangerously hot. I tell you what, I had like leg cramps all night, which shows I'm not drinking enough water. You ever get those like muscle cramps? If you have no idea, well, good on you. Honestly, I need to be drinking more of my pickle juice. Yes, that's a thing with electrolytes and all that good stuff. It would be good to do. I need to obviously replenish my pickle jar. So yeah. There you have it. Wednesday, September 9th. We are getting through hump day. It's only 6:16 a.m., which means there's an opportunity for it to get even better. Not saying that today has ended up poorly. However, I will say it was a very long night speaking with my family out in Kauai. There is a very intense storm that pulled through. Thankfully, for her side, she's on the north side. They are okay. Just a lot of rain down the street from her. There's a lot of flooding on the Poipu side for anybody who knows the Hawaii area, or at least Kauai. Very over flooded. Lobbies are flooding. It's a lot of flooding. The good thing is that it is pretty sunny. My sister dried out everything. They have an outdoor tub that they put inside her yurt. Yes, my sister lives in a yurt. Unfortunately, the top of the dome, which seals everything when it rains, I guess some of the hardware had corroded, so that kind of came up. All to say, please shout outs and prayers over to all the Hawaiian islands. You never can predict those storms. I mean, we understand that. We just had the ice storm this last winter, which was pretty intense. And I am waiting to hear back from her to see if there's anything that we can do to help them out. But right now, just bringing awareness. A lot of the roads are very muddy, very full of debris. Trees were just literally uprooted. It looks like a hole was dug, and they look like they're about to go into the soil, but they're not. So all to say, we are a great volunteer state. If there's a way that we can help, I will make sure that I can share it so that we can help out. Because that is what community is about. So yes, 6:17 a.m. Going to get into a quick commercial break. When we are back, you guys, I have so many tickets to give away this morning. So you better stay tuned right here to Lightning 100 before 10 a.m. because I can't hold on to these. There's just so many. They're flowing out of my pocket. So stay tuned right here. I'll let you know what that weather looks like this week and what tickets I have to give away.
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0: And we are back, not quite again to the music. I did that yesterday. So, well, you know, we're here in the studio. What's up? Want to briefly let you know that there was a multi-vehicle crash on the 24 going eastbound towards Nashville, right past Trinity. It looks like that has cleared. However, our traffic, our congestion has started a little earlier this morning than usual. It looks like, again, that has cleared up. Really hoping that multi-vehicle crash, that everybody is okay. And we're just going to get through our morning. So as far as the temperature goes, yesterday we started at a cool like 72, 73 degrees. Well, guys, we are starting hot, 75 degrees and rising. We are getting up to 92 degrees. Like I mentioned earlier, please drink water. I need to remind myself as well. And I need to be getting my electrolytes and pickle juice, apparently, because I've been getting little leg cramps. There is a heat advisory all throughout the week. It is just insanely hot. Tomorrow we are looking at showers, lows in the mid 70s. Our temperatures are going to drop on Saturday, however, with thunderstorms, high of 86 rather than the 90s that we've been quote unquote used to. And our lows going in the mid 60s. So that's going to be really nice. However, once that temperature drops, looks like it's actually going to start Friday and Saturday, our temperatures are going to rise again. Cool thing is, our lows are going to start getting a little lower. They're going to be, our lows are going to be in the mid 60s. That's right. Next week, top of the week, mid 60s is going to be our temperature. And as promised, I have so many tickets this morning. I'm like here by myself. Jay's coming at the end of the week. And I'm like, whoa, we got tickets. So here's what I got. Oh my goodness. Are you ready? Okay. I've got the Warren and Treaty happening at the Ryman September 13th. Paul Cawthon at the Ryman September 11th. Julian Baker tonight at the Blue Room. Nashville Sounds happening next Wednesday at First Horizon Park. And Grassroots and Nudie Suits Festival happening at Harkin Hall on September 12th, which is Saturday. So I've got a lineup of tickets. So what I want you to do is stay tuned right here to Lightning 100. We're going to have a lot of fun and we're going to have a good Wednesday. You hear me? Right now, let's get into it with some Death Cab for Cutie, Stone Over Water, here on Lightning 100.

0: Lightning 100. Some role model there with High Hopes 3000. My morning jacket with some In Color, taking it back with Cake, Stick Shifts, and Safety Belts, and Death Cab for Cutie, Stone Over Water, 6:35 a.m. on your Wednesday, September 9th. I hope everyone is having a great morning. It kind of feels funny since a lot of people had Monday off. I had to remember today was Wednesday. It's like, what day is it? Who knows? Well, I'm here to remind you that it is Wednesday. And if you ever are forgetting again, you can follow us on our socials at Lightning in the Morning. Also, of course, follow at Lightning 100. But Lightning in the Morning, I like to tell you what tickets we have to give away before I even say it on air, as well as some fun events like, oh, I don't know, we've got our Musicians Corner this coming Friday with a bunch of great guests. If you didn't get to go to Free Fest, what are you doing? Get on over to Musicians Corner. And then this coming Thursday, super excited about this, we've got the Neuhoff District with the Quintet, a star band quintet. Yes, I'm saying it right, I hope. I think. Yes, I am. Either way, guys, there are so many fun events and so excited to be part of the community. We want you involved. A little bit ago, I was talking about my sister who's in Kauai, and I found this, just happened to find this little article. Top 10 happiest states, according to Wallet Hub. Guess who took number one? That's right, Hawaii, and we want to keep them happy. So check out to see what ways you can help them out. Right now, it just seems like a lot of debris, a lot of cleanup, just a lot of water. Thankfully, it seems a lot of the locals are surfing on some of those waves, jumping into the water. I wouldn't say it's fully safe, but for a local, they've seen a lot of things. But still, there's a lot of families without water, like regular water, not salt water. Power is a thing. And just a lot of damage. It could have been a lot worse. So I'm really grateful that it didn't get as bad, but still not a fun thing. Going down this list, unfortunately, Tennessee was not one of the 10 happiest states. What do we got to do to be top 10? Again, this is according to Wallet Hub. I would hope you're a happy person in the state of Tennessee. I surely am. But I'm going to go down the list here and see, if you feel the same. So, number one is Hawaii. Number two, New Jersey. Three, Utah. Four, Idaho. We got five, Maryland. Six is Nebraska. Seven, Connecticut. Eight, Minnesota. Nine, California. And 10, New Hampshire. I'm going to be honest. I didn't think some of those would make the top 10, but apparently they're doing something. It says on Wallet Hub that this is for well-being, physical health, work environment, income growth, and community support. Of course, Hawaii coming in at number one, thanks in part to high life satisfaction and one of the nation's lowest depression rates. So there you go. I had a friend, talking about depression, not to make anybody sad this morning, but Jim Carrey says this thing about, instead of saying depressed, look at it as deep rest. And I think that's really important. So if you're out there kind of feeling a little bit low, maybe the heat's got you down, maybe it's just time to have some deep rest, grab yourself a delicious cold water, fan yourself, and just enjoy the presence. Enjoy the present. Enjoy what you got here in Nashville. Or hey, get that cool glass of water and join one of the many fun events that we have happening in Nashville. Speaking of, like, let's just keep supporting Nashville. Got a quick commercial here about the Harpeth Conservancy and some more great music ahead here on Lightning 100.
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0: Lightning 100, Feeble Little Horse is there with Rewind. They're playing the Basement East on July 18th, or they did. What if July was just around the corner? But it's not. We're in September now. Wow. Tom Petty and the Heartbreakers with I Need to Know. Some Morphine with Honey White and Alabama Shakes. I feel hope coming. Speaking of Alabama Shakes, you know, get ready for Americana Fest. Won't be surprised when they shake it out there somewhere in the ether. It's such a great event. If you haven't ever been to an Americana Fest, get yourself prepared. Start looking up what shows and what local venues are going to be having a bunch of these artists. I wouldn't be surprised if you just randomly saw some artists just busking on the street. You never know. You just never know. My favorite story is, you know, we got Johnny Blue Skies, aka Sturgill Simpson, who even had a Grammy inside of his guitar case in front of Bridgestone playing, and people just would pass by. So keep your eyes out. We are in Music City. You really, truly don't know. And yeah, keep your ears open as well. 6:52 a.m., just a few minutes before 7 o'clock, rolling through this Wednesday, September 9th. And yeah, I've got a lot of tickets in my pocket. So I think it's time to give some away before the 7 o'clock hour. What do you say? So here's the deal. Our phone number is 615-777-5100. And you have to be at least 18 years or older to win. Just keep that in mind. And you could not have won in 30 days. And I do have, you know, my resources to let me know if you've won in those 30 days. I'm going to take caller number 5. And the tickets, I am going to do a choose your own adventure. It's going to be between, they're both Ryman shows. So already a win there. They're going to be the War and Treaty happening at the Ryman September 13th. Or Paul Cawthon happening at the Ryman September 11th. Again, I'm going to take caller number 5. While I'm looking for my winner, we're going to get into a quick commercial break about our favorite Live on the Green and some more great music. So stay tuned right here to Lightning 100.
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0: Lightning 100. That is Beba Doobie and their song Sun Has Set. That album drops in just 9 days, September 18th. Cannot wait for it. Man, there's something about that album, that song especially, just gives me so much amazing 90s nostalgia. Santa Barbara, California. There used to be this venue called The Living Room. Anyhow, that's what it makes me think of. So thank you, Beba Doobie, for blessing us with such great music. Elliot Smith there with Miss Misery. Some Sylvan Esso with Hot Slob. Local Natives with NYE. And some Gabriels with Love and Hate in a Different Time. Yesterday, we were talking about foods that pair together well and things that maybe don't pair together well. Such as, like, for me, I'm not a ketchup girl. Some people are like, oh, they have ketchup chips. Not my thing. But super exciting to interact with some of y'all on our Instagram at Lightning in the Morning. And I got a couple more responses. Wendy's chocolate frosty and French fries is so nostalgic. I absolutely agree. Nothing like a Wendy's frosty, specifically with French fries. And then we have another suggestion. Peanut butter and banana equaling an Elvis. I've heard a little mayo on there. Sounds good, too. Maybe some pickles. I don't know. I don't know about bananas and pickles. I know a lot of people don't like pickles. I like pickles, if you didn't already know that. Get your pickle juice on. So here is what's about to happen. I don't know if it was just the morning or what. Maybe people are still waking up. I picked up the phone, unfortunately, for the between Warren Trudy and the Paul Cawthon tickets I was giving away at the Ryman. Unfortunately, they had one within those 30 days, so I decided to take the next caller. But for some reason, I couldn't hear the person on the other line. Tried to give him a call back, no answer. So that means I still have these two tickets, so I'm going to just take first caller through. You get to choose between Warren Treaty or Paul Cawthon, both happening at the Ryman. September 11th is the Paul Cawthon show, and the Warren Treaty show is September 13th. So first caller through will get to choose which tickets they want to go to, and the phone number is 615-777-5100. While I am finding my winner, we're going to get more in it. These commercials, I can't wait to find my winner. I feel so bad. I'm so sorry for whoever called. Either way, someone's going to be stoked on a Wednesday here on Lightning 100.
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Lightning 100. That is our local artist of the week. That's right, a local to Nashville. They're called Betcha, and I betcha are going to hear them a lot more. That was so silly. But for real, I think they're incredible. That song is called You Better Learn to Say Goodbye. Want to give an amazing shout out to our local artist of the week sponsor. That would be Blue Sky Studios. They are in Nashville, and we are so grateful for them. If you want to get that local sound, or maybe you're starting a podcast, maybe you just want to check out a really cool space, maybe you need something for a video shoot. Not really sure, but Blue Sky knows what's up. 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This is a historical space. It used to be housed in the former Watershed Studios, which, you know, we love our legendary Dolly Parton, and the likes of her and Miranda Lambert and so much more have been there. So again, hit them up, BlueSkyMusicStudios.com. So grateful for them to be our sponsor for our local artist of the week. And are they not amazing? Yeah. Again, band is called Betcha. Song is called You Better Learn to Say Goodbye. Had some Leon Bridges with Better Man before that. Paul McCartney and Wings. That's Junior's Farm. And some Freako with Still Around. And it is 7:25 a.m. And I am still around here on a Wednesday, September 9th. So, apparently been having some difficulties giving away tickets this morning. I got some good news, though. And for whatever reason, only Pauls have called me this morning. I'm not even kidding. It was like one Paul after the other. So if you're just tuning in, we had I had some tickets between Choose Your Own Adventure between War and Treaty and Paul Cawthon, both happening at the Ryman, one on Friday and one on Sunday. Paul Cawthon's happening on Friday for those who want to go purchase tickets, and War and Treaty is happening on Sunday. So go get your tickets at the Ryman. So I had one caller who had one in 30 days, so I couldn't give them the tickets. Then another caller who I just couldn't hear them, tried to call them back, just didn't hear anything. And then I had another Paul call in and was super disappointed because he just didn't hear the dates. He's on his way to see his girlfriend this weekend because they're long distance. And I was like, man, I really want to give these tickets away. And thankfully, our last and fourth Paul gave us a ring. He said he picked up a really, really cool stereo system for anyone who knows what Marantz stereo systems are. He picked one up off of Craigslist or something like that, Facebook Marketplace, somewhere along the lines, picked it up and was listening to Lightning 100. I hope he's listening right now, Paul. If you are, thanks. Good on ya. And guess what? He gave us a call. First time winner came into the winner's circle and won tickets for, well, War and Treaty. So he's going to be going to War and Treaty on Sunday. For those of you who did not win the tickets and maybe missed the calling, if you will, we've got a handful of tickets today and also on our ticket window. If you go to lightning100.com/ticket window, you can apply once a day. It's so easy, so fun. I've got tickets for Switchfoot at the Truth, Collective Soul happening, Bluegrass Jam. We've got Dave Matthews Band, Fish happening in Huntsville, Alabama. Steve Lacy happening here in Nashville on November 2nd. Jason Isbell in the 400 unit. And Live on the Green, which we are super stoked to be having back in Nashville. So there's lots of opportunity out there for you. In just a couple minutes, I have a really fun announcement. So while I'm waiting for that fun announcement, well, should we get back into music and then I tell you? Yeah, we're going to do that. I'm going to play, let's get into some Phoebe Bridgers. When we're back, I've got some announcements to tell you about a very special show that's happening later today. So stay tuned right here to Lightning 100.

Lightning 100, we are back because, well, I've got a very special announcement that I couldn't announce till 7:30. It was just a few minutes before, so I thought, you know what, why not play a little Phoebe Bridgers before announcing this super fun show. I told you guys, top of the morning, I mean, early bird is really getting the worm. I've got so many tickets to give away. I did accidentally maybe a sneak peek say this earlier. So if you're just tuning in now, I can now announce it freely. There is a very special show happening at the Blue Room tonight. If you haven't been to the Blue Room, this is a great opportunity to go to a free show for a very special artist. Yeah, and the tickets are not even going on sale until 11 a.m. this morning. So we're hoping that you and a friend will want to go tonight. You have to be available tonight. So make sure that your schedule is clear. Our phone number is 615-777-5100. And the special artist is Julian Baker. They're doing a pop-up show tonight at the Blue Room. Yay, I can finally announce it. And then, yeah. Tickets go on sale on the Blue Room website, thirdmanrecords.com, at 11. So if you want to get in before this sells out, give me a call right now, 615-777-5100. First caller through, you'll get to go to this show while I am finding my lucky winner for, again, it's tonight, so make sure you can go tonight. I am going to go ahead and play some Jungle. Stay tuned right here to Lightning 100.

0: Lightning 100. This is Lorelai with Billy Came Back. Album comes out September 11th, which is just this coming Friday. Curtis Harding with The Power, some Jungle with Back on 74. And yes, we heard Phoebe Bridgers before I made the announcement of the exciting pop-up show that's happening at Blue Room tonight. Those tickets go on sale at 11 a.m. So if you did not win the Julian Baker tickets, well, I encourage you to buy some tonight. I do expect this to be a sold-out, very tight show. So if you don't know who Julian Baker is, well, get on it. Find her on the socials. So incredible. Just a voice of an angel. So, yeah. Get your tickets at 11 a.m. Want to give a big shout out to Miss Emily, who gave us a ring. It'd been a minute since she won, and she was like, you know, I didn't win the last ones. I'm going to hold out, and she's so stoked that she did. So thank you for listening, Emily, and really excited for you and a friend to go to that show tonight at the Blue Room, 7:45 a.m. Rise and shine. Probably time for a quick traffic report, which is brought to you by NCA Alarms, offering alarm monitoring as low as $9.95 a month. I can't stress this enough. There's not a lot of things that are as low as $9.95 a month. And when it comes to your safety, hey, NCAA Alarms has got you. They don't have any long-term contracts. So you just gave them a call at 615-777-7622, or you can go to nca.cc. Yeah. So there you have it. Easy peasy as far as it comes with our traffic report. Honestly, we're doing great, folks. We have the usual suspects, 24 going eastbound, 65 going southbound as well. Anything going towards downtown, we do have a little bit more traffic happening. Looks like getting to the airport should be pretty easy. It's just getting into the downtown area that it is a bit congested. So just keep that in mind. Oh no, I've got a multi-vehicle crash that just occurred here. Let's see. It's westbound, left lanes, three lanes. This is blocking the left shoulder. It does look like it is slow traffic. Thankfully, I'm not seeing it to be too much of a red path, if you will. But just keep that in mind. Again, if you're just tuning in, there has been a multi-vehicle crash on Interstate 24 going westbound. Other than that, kiddos, you're doing pretty good on a Wednesday. Hoping you are having a fantastic time and day out there. We've got so much to still get through before the 10 o'clock hour. I still have a handful of tickets to give away. I'm going to run down that list right now so that you can stay tuned before the 10 a.m. hour when Steph comes in for snack time with Steph. We've got Paul Coffin happening at the Ryman Auditorium this Friday. We also have a pair of tickets for the Nashville Sounds game. This is happening at First Horizon Park September 16th. That's next Wednesday. And I also have a pair of tickets for Grassroots and Nudie Suits Festival happening at Harkin Hall this coming Saturday. So lots to get through. More great music. Right now, a little bit of information about Blue Sky Studios, which is our local Artist of the Week sponsor. We love them, appreciate them. Please go check them out. Yeah, I'll let them tell you more about it right here on Lightning 100.
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0: 100, the Benz with Seasons Change. And I think we're all waiting for the season just to change a little bit. Lucy Dacus is there with Planting Tomatoes. Some Maddie Diaz from one of her first albums, Plastic Moon, with Gimme a Kiss. Declan McKenna with Sympathy. Got to listen to some Hiss Golden Messenger in the middle of it. Mumford & Sons with their song Here featuring Chris Stapleton and the Womack Sisters and their song Chauffeur. It is September 9th. It's a Wednesday. It's 8:13 a.m. I'm Lisa Goh, and you're listening to Lightning in the Morning on Lightning 100. Rise and shine, everybody. Hope you guys are having a great day. We've already been giving away so many fun tickets. For those just tuning in, this is a fun announcement. Julian Baker has a show tonight at the Blue Room. This is a pop-up show. Those tickets are not going to go on sale until 11 a.m. We did already give away our free pair, but if you have your sights on going, I definitely would set a reminder in your phones or however you'd like to set a reminder and buy those tickets, because I do believe this is going to sell out. So get them quick. Again, that the sales and the ticket window open at 11 a.m. on thirdmenrecords.com. We also gave away tickets for the Wharton Treaty happening on Sunday at the Ryman. And I still have tickets for Paul Coffin at the Ryman happening this coming Friday and the Nashville Sounds game happening next Wednesday. I also still have a pair of tickets for Grassroots and Nudie Suits Festival happening at Harkin Hall on September 12th. So we have a lot to get to before 10 o'clock a.m., so you better stay tuned right here. Keep our number handy. I'm not going to give them away just yet, but just hold on to them. Don't you worry. I will be giving those away. I have been really... I don't mind the heat, okay? I enjoy it. I joke around that I'm kind of a lizard. If you give me a flat rock, I'm out there enjoying it. This heat, however, is so excessive. I've talked about pickle juice way more times than probably I've needed to this morning, but woke up, could not sleep last night because of all my cramps, my muscle cramps, which means I'm not drinking enough water and I need those electrolytes. So remember to do that. But something that I was reading here, I love sunsets. Big sunset girly. I mean, I think a lot of people are enjoying when the sun is setting right now. And it's something that me and one of my best friends since I was 13 years old, any place we were both loved traveling, we always would remember that there was a sunset, meaning there's a new day ahead. But this is, I guess, becoming a trend. I never heard of this called that, but it's called dusking, which I think is kind of cute. It's getting some renewed attention. This is an old Dutch tradition, and it's exactly what it sounds like. As the sun goes down, people gather and simply sit together. They do it without phones, TVs, or even artificial lights and watch the world slowly transition from day into night. The practice known as, I'm not going to say this right, maybe Schemeren or Schemeren in the Netherlands, is meant to help people slow down, tune into their surroundings, and take a break from the constant flood of notifications and distractions. Now, this is interesting. According to Food and Wine, it's one of the easiest ways to try to grab outdoor dinner table before the sunset. So, I mean, we've got a lot of great local restaurants, Frothy Monkey being one of them. We've got Boston Commons. So many great rooftops here in Nashville. So maybe it's something that you do tonight or this week. Check out when that sunset time is and enjoy the space to just be and reflect on the day. But it's the morning time right now, so we don't need to worry about the sunset, but I'm just thinking ahead here. We still have our DJ pick of the week. It's Steph's pick of the week, so we got that to look forward to in the middle of this hour. More great music, and again, more tickets ahead, so stay tuned right here to Lightning 100.
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Lightning 100, Slow Pulp there with a Better Man, some Fleet Foxes with Helplessness Blues, Eurythmics with Missionary Man, and some Jalen Nagonda with Doctrine of Love. 2 minutes after 8:30, and that means it's time for our DJ pick of the week. This one coming to you from our favorite girl, Steph. Snack time, Steph. Lightning Steph, whatever you need to call her, because she is amazing and always has her finger on the pulse of what is up. This one is coming to us from Styrofoam Winos. The song is called Pearls. I posted this on our Instagram at Lightning in the Morning, so go check that out right now. Let's go ahead and give it a listen. This is Pearls with Styrofoam Winos here on Lightning 100.

0: Lightning 100. That is DJ Steph's pick of the week, coming to you from Styrofoam Winos. That song is called Pearls, and you can listen to it all day. Yep, each DJ is going to be playing that throughout the day, and you can also check them out on the socials at Lightning in the Morning. Let us know what you think. Always love these DJ picks of the week. You know, it's their opinion, it's their thoughts, it's their things. 8:37 a.m. and what a morning we've had. So many tickets to give away, and I've got a pair of tickets that I am ready to give away. We've done the choose your own adventure, and now the adventure is just whatever I choose. So here's what I'm choosing right now. Give me a call, 615-777-5100. I'm going to take caller number 5, and you could not have one in the last 30 days and must be at least 18 years or older to win. This is for Paul Cawthon. Now, the special guests are Chaparral and Colton Bolin. This show is happening this coming Friday at the Ryman. So make sure that you can attend this September 11th show. Again, caller number 5. Our phone number again is 615-777-5100. So you and a friend go to Paul Cawthon with Chaparral and Colton Bolin. While I'm looking for our winner, well, you're going to get to listen to a little commercial about how I tell you about this fall's Musician's Corner. 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

0: 100 Interpol with See Out Loud. Had a little Colony House there with Lights On. Some Cage the Elephant with their amazing new single, Beaches in Tennessee. Really loving that one. It is 8:50 a.m. Wednesday, September 9th. How are we feeling out there? I'm Lisa Goh. You're listening to Lightning in the Morning. Jay's going to be back with us on Friday, so don't you worry. We're just doing a little flip-flop. It's just the season, you know? He gets to go, I get to go, ta-da. But we've been having so much fun here this morning. So many tickets to give away, so many shows to look forward to. And right now, it's that time of day when I get to tell you what the national day is. And right now, it's National Teddy Bear Day. I mean, I had a stuffed rabbit, but I know a lot of people had teddy bears. Do you got a stuffed teddy bear? Do you still have one? Tag us at Lightning in the Morning. I want to see it. We got National When Pigs Fly Day, a day to believe in the impossible. Love that. And Wonderful Weirdos Day, a good day to be weird. I agree. Weirder the better. Well, we have our lightning flashes to get to, and I'm going to be giving a pair of tickets away for our Nashville Sound. So stay right tuned right here to know how to win those tickets on Lightning 100.
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0: And that sound means it's time for your lightning flashes. So many things happening. It is Wednesday, which means out in the outfield on Chestnut Street, Wedgwood Houston Farmers Market. This is Enjoy Local Fruits, Veggies, Fresh Baked Goods, Artisan Made Goods, Food Court, and Live Music. This is happening from 4 until 7 p.m. and it's free. Then head on over tomorrow, Thursday, September 10th to 1314 Adams Street. This is going to be in the Newhoff District's River Steps Concert Series, the last one for the summer, so get on over there. This is going to be the Big Star Quintet. The concessions are at 5:30 and music begins at 7 p.m. This is free. I would get there early just because there's not too many steps. It is in the shade, which is really nice, and don't sleep on those Mas Tacos margaritas. Friday, September 11th, we are heading on over to Centennial Park. It's Musician's Corner with Augustana, Casper Sage, Wilderness, Carver Jones, Caroline Carter, and Mary McGinnis. This is happening at 5 p.m. And yes, it is free. Then this coming Saturday, September 12th, over at Harkin Hall, we've got Grassroots and Nudie Suits featuring Carlene Carter along with Oliver Wood and Lola Kirk. This is happening at 7 p.m. I still have a pair of tickets for the Grassroots and Nudie Suits happening this Saturday, and I'm going to give those away before the 10 o'clock hour. However, I still have this pair of Nashville Sounds tickets, and I am looking for one lucky winner who wants to go to this show. It's a Wednesday. It's this next Wednesday, September 16th. It's going to be a really great game. Really excited about this one, and I just want to find my lucky winner. So who is that going to be? I'm going to take caller number 3. My phone number is 615-777-5100. While I am looking for my very lucky winner, How about some Aaron Lee Tazjian with Lost and Alone here on Lightning 100?

Lightning 100, some wishy there for you with their song Lovesick. Rossum with Back of a Truck. Got some Judah and the Lion in there with Long Dark Night. And Aaron Lee Tazjan with Lost Alone. While we were playing that song, I got to find my lucky winner for Nashville Sounds Game. Thank you guys for calling. By the way, there was a couple extra of you that had called, and I'd already given away the tickets too. Congratulations to Miss Jess. First time winner. This is two first-time winners this morning, and I love that. That means they're back in the winner's circle. They can't win in the next 30 days, but it's always so exciting to get you guys calling in. Just never fail to call in. And if you're a little bit nervous about calling in, first of all, we're not going to put you on air. You're just going to talk to one of us. But if it's calling's not your thing, go to our ticket window, lightning100.com/ticket window. We have several tickets on there right now. I'm going to look right now. We've got eight. Again, we got Switchfoot, Collective Soul, Rock Castle Bluegrass Jam, Dave Matthews Band, Fish happening in Huntsville, Alabama on October 10th. We got Steve Lacy, Oh Yeah Tour happening November 2nd at the Nashville Municipal Auditorium. Still have tickets for Jason Isbell on the 400 unit. And that's right, our lawn warming party happening October 18th with Live on the Green. Super, super good time. So, yeah, again, congratulations to Miss Jess. For those who didn't win those Nashville Sounds tickets, go ahead and buy a ticket. We want to support our local spots and our local team. I love just buying a GA ticket when I go to the Nashville Sounds game. They've got a really great, it's like an outdoor little bar area with fans and seats. And on Tuesdays, if it's a home game, you get to bring your puppers out. But this coming Wednesday, it's Winning Wednesday, and they are giving half zips for the first 1,000 who show up. So I think that's pretty cool. Hang out over there. And again, thank you guys for listening. I saw this kind of interesting little article here about spending too long in the shower. My sister is 12 years younger than me, and she's always been the more primper. She's always taken a little extra, more time in the bathroom. I've always been like a get home from the beach, rinse off, get showered up, and get ready to like eat a cheeseburger. My sister would spend a whole hour. I don't know what she was doing there, primping and prepping. But I do know a lot of people who take a really long shower. Apparently, the average American spends about 16 minutes in the shower. But one environmental scientist says that's overkill. So this guy, Dr. Pablo Pereira Dole of the University of Surrey, argues that 3 minutes is enough to get clean with a couple extra minutes if you're washing your hair. I don't know about a couple extra minutes. I've got a lot of hair. I feel like when I gotta wash my hair, I got very thick hair. It takes a while. It's an arm workout because I gotta lather it and get it in there. But why do people stay in there so long? I'll tell you why. At least in my opinion, is because they're enjoying themselves. They're probably letting go. You can't really have your phone in the shower, maybe in the bath, but you get to just kind of be, right? But apparently the experts say keep it short, turn off the water while scrubbing if you can, and skip that second shampoo lather. Your water bill and the planet might thank you. I am very curious what you guys think about it. I don't know. I'm paying for my water bill. I'm enjoying my bath and my shower time. 3 minutes just seems so short. I don't know. Maybe I'll give it a try. Maybe I'll do like 5 minutes. Set a timer. See what happens. I know being a California girly, we definitely like, I think it's so weird when people brush their teeth and they keep the faucet running. It just drives me mad. And it's probably because it's been a habit that's just been like put into my system. Like you take your toothbrush, you put it under the water, and then you turn off the water and you brush your teeth. And then you don't turn it on until you rinse your mouth. But I've watched so many people just run the water and I can't stand it. Another thing that I know as a California kid, especially during our droughts, if you are pulling your bath or your shower water, you know, warming it up, putting a bucket under there so that you would then take that bucket, the warm-up water, as we would call it, and then put that into your houseplants so that you're not wasting water. So on that environmental site, I feel that. But as far as taking a shorter shower, I don't know. Let me know what you think on our socials at Lightning in the Morning. Y'all, I still have a pair of tickets to give away. So stay tuned right here for that.
For the, and I guess I should tell you which tickets those are, Grassroots and Nudie Suits Festival happening at Harkin Hall this coming Saturday. So stay tuned. We're going to listen to some music. And when we're back, I'll let you know how to win those tickets. Let's get into some Billy Strings. Heck yeah. Burn the Other End here on Lightning 100.

0: Lightning 100, Raylan Baxter. If you tuned in last week, you would know that we got to hang out with Raylan right before he played our Musician's Corner for Free Fest. Love Raylan. Raylan, I don't know if you're listening right now, but just so appreciate you and your sweetness and your amazing songs. Just go you. Love it. Love that you're a local to Tennessee human, and just appreciate how much love you've shared through your music. So love that new song, Better Man. The album comes out October 23rd. True Violet is the title of that. And just keep your eyes out for more Raylan Baxter. More great stories ahead. Counting Crows with Mr. Jones. Some Mount Jones with I Don't Understand. And Billy Strings with Burn the Other End. Really excited about Billy Strings shows coming up, you know, here, there, and everywhere. I feel like he's popping up over at Orion Amphitheater, also happening next year at Bridgestone. So love you, Billy Strings. We have just a little bit more time with you. 9:30 a.m. I'm going to be leaving you at 10 when Steph comes in. I have had so many tickets, like insane amount of tickets, and I still have a pair of tickets to give away. So here's what's going to happen. We have a pair of Grassroots and Nudie Suits Festival happening at the Harkin Hall this coming Saturday. So I would like caller number 7 to have those tickets. So if you want to go see Grassroots and the Nudie Suits Festival happening at Harkin Hall this coming Saturday, and this is also featuring Oliver Wood, Carlene Carter, and Lola Kirk, all you have to do is give me a call. 615-777-5100. Be caller number 7, and you and a friend will get to go to the show this Saturday. So let's get on it. While I'm looking for my winner, well, Casey's going to tell you a little bit more about that here on Lightning 100.
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0: Lightning 100, Post-Sex Nachos. That album drops September 17th. A Lot to Lose featuring Baylin. Loving that song. Got some Broken Social Scene with Only the Good I Keep. Adele with Oh My God. Johnny Blue Skies and the Dark Clouds headlining Bridgestone Arena Friday, October 2nd. You will absolutely see me there. I'm so excited about this show. The song is called Don't Let Go. And some Charlie Crockett with the Hallelujah Trail. Want to give a shout out to Ms. Madeline, who won those festival tickets happening this coming Saturday for Grassroots and Nudie Suits. If you want to grab your tickets, I would do it ASAP. You can do that at grassrootsnudiesuits.com or stay tuned because I think we might have some more tickets to give away. So stay tuned just a few more minutes until the 10 o'clock hour when Steph comes in and gets to hang out with the rest of us. Guys, it's been a fun morning. I will be back tomorrow dark and early. Yes, it's getting darker in the morning. 6 a.m. to 10 a.m. And who knows what tickets I'm going to have tomorrow. Hoo-wee. What a fun day. Alrighty. So, here we go. It's go time. I'm actually just going to get out of here. And we'll see you and hear you tomorrow here on Lightning in the Morning.
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Lightning 100, Jesse Wells, Won't You Come Out Tonight. Howdy before that, Try, Try, Try. My name is Stephanie, taking over here this Wednesday morning. Got some great music coming up for you from Kevin Morby, The Lone Bellow, a local one from Alicia Blue. And right now, Stephen Wilson Jr. featuring Miranda Lambert. It's a new song called Hardwired on Lightning 100.

0: Lightning 100. That is local music from Alicia Blue, Backwards Again, from her new album, Country Desire, which is out now. Got a few chances for you to see her live next week, part of Americana Fest. She will be at the 30 Tigers Day Party, which is going to be happening at Vinyl Tap on Wednesday, September 16th, next Wednesday. And she's also going to be playing out at Acme Feed and Seed on Friday, the 18th. So a couple chances during Americana Fest for you to see her. Don't forget, that is all happening next week. Americana Fest taking over Nashville. Check out all the showcases and stuff on the schedule and get your tickets at AmericanaMusic.org. The Lone Bellow before that one, Dried Up River, Kevin Morby with 100,000. My name's Stephanie. Coming up after the break, got my DJ pick this week, another local. It's Styrofoam Winos coming up on Lightning 100.
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0: Paul Coffin returns to the Ryman Friday, September 11th. 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
0: It is time for my DJ pick this week, and I'm going with some local stuff. We got Styrofoam Winos, who just recently put out their new album, Any River. They're a trio who met working at JJ's. If you've been here in Nashville long enough to remember JJ's, which I still miss, like actively miss JJ's so much. But these three met working at JJ's and formed a band that have been kicking ever since and put out a great new album recently called Any River. Here is one from that for my DJ pick, Styrofoam Winos with Pearls on Lightning 100.

Lightning 100, Styrofoam Winos, that is Pearls, one from their new album, Any River, which is out now. That is my DJ pick this week, so let us know what you guys think about that one. Find us on our socials at Lightning 100, and get ready to see them playing here in Nashville at The Basement, that show coming up on October 29th. Got some more local for you now. Here's Joy Ladakun, Zombie on Lightning 100.

0: Lightning 100, Monrovia, that is Field Song. Guster before that one, Satellite. We are getting closer to seeing Guster and Grace Potter out at Ascend Amphitheater for our Live on the Green lawn warming party at our new home at Ascend. That is going to be happening Sunday, October 18th. We are so excited. We got Guster, Grace Potter, and more artists to be announced that are all going to be playing. Tickets are already on sale for that. LiveOnTheGreen.com. We cannot wait to see you out there. And don't forget, you can also get entered to win one of a bunch of free tickets for that at lightning100.com/ticket window. Live on the Green alum before that, Jenny Lewis, Red Bull and Hennessy. My name is Stephanie. We got the Strokes coming up next after the break on Lightning 100.
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Lightning 100, Kacey Musgraves, Mexico Honey. Getting closer to her two shows at Bridgestone. Those are going to be September 27th and 28th. Father John Misty, Goodbye Mr. Blue. Before that, My Name's Stephanie. We got Violet Grohl up now. Bug in the Cake on Lightning 100.

0: Lightning 100, Sierra Farrell, Trying to Love You, new music from her. Dermot Kennedy before that one with Funeral. Samia, Honey, always feels like such a great summer song. So got to sneak that one in a few more times before it is not summer anymore. I mean, it is definitely feeling solidly summer today. But, you know, we're getting slightly closer to fall, a few weeks away. My name is Stephanie with you this Wednesday morning. Hope you guys are having a great, I was going to say start to your week. Still feels early in the week, but I guess we're halfway through now. We got some more music on the way. Leon Bridges, The Head and the Heart. Those are both coming up on Lightning 100.
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0: Got one up now from Leon Bridges, putting out a new album on September 25th called Happiness Anytime. It's produced by Jay Lloyd and Lydia Kiddo from Jungle. They've been kind of dropping batches of songs since they've announced this one. So here's Leon Bridges, Talk It Over on Lightning 100.

0: Lightning 100. That is Role Model. High Hopes 3000. Before that one, Phoebe Bridgers, Lost Boys from the fantastic album Lost Weekend, out now. My name is Stephanie. I've been with you this Wednesday morning. Time for me to get out of here because, as you probably guessed, Lieutenant Dan on his way in for today's Lightning 100 Request Lunch. That is, as usual, coming up next at noon. And I, as usual, will be back in tomorrow at 10. So have a great rest of your day. Got new Jim James with his great one coming up on Lightning 100.
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1: All right, here we go. It's Wednesday, September 9th. Lieutenant Dan live in the studio. They gave me another pair of tickets to give away to Dave Matthews Band. We're doing Bridgestone Arena. This show is going to happen on Friday, November 6th. And I just got a post up on the Instagram at Request Lunch. Today we're going to focus on live cuts from Dave releases. It could be Dave and Tim, Dave Solo, Dave Matthews Band, full thing. However you want to do it. If you want to be in the Bridgestone Arena with a friend for free, make that request on our Instagram at Request Lunch, and you'll be in the running for a pair of tickets to the show as we get it rolling here with a live take of Dave Matthews Band's Rapunzel on Lightning 100.

Lightning 100, diving into the live cuts for lunch today, giving you a chance to win your way into Bridgestone Arena. That one for Mandy, hoping to hear Ants Marching. We kicked it off with Rapunzel, live versions only. And yeah, you can make that request on Instagram at RequestLunch to be in the running for tickets to get into the show Friday, November 6th, when they're headlining Bridgestone Arena. This is going to be a fun one. It's Keith hoping to hear Lie in Our Graves featuring Bela Fleck on Lightning 100.

0: Lightning 100 with Crush live version. Tim Reynolds, Dave out of Radio City Music Hall. I saw Grace and Kiana both hoping to hear some Crush on this show. Keeping it with live versions of Dave, giving you a chance to see Dave live out at Bridgestone Arena Friday, November 6th. And it was Lie in Our Graves. That was featuring Bela Fleck, who Bela is going to be out at Skirmerhorn Symphony Center in less than a week next Tuesday with Renee Fleming and swinging by the morning show tomorrow at 9:30 a.m. We kicked it off with Rapunzel into Ants Marching. If you got a request, you got to do it on our Instagram at Request Lunch to be in the running for these tickets. Taking a quick break, we are going to come back with Steph's DJ Pick of the Week. It'll be new music from Nashville's own Styrofoam Winos when we return.
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Lightning 100 Styrofoam Winos. That's Pearls. That's Steph's DJ pick of the week. Keeping it local. That's a fun one from Styrofoam Winos. 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We're listed on the socials at Lightning 100 here in the studio, 615-777-5100. It is on Instagram at Request Lunch. I'm taking your favorite Dave requests as we give you a chance to win your way into Bridgestone Arena. Another pair of tickets going out the door in less than half an hour for the show Friday, November 6th. And we are sticking to live cuts on the show today. This is going to be a fun one as we get on a request for number 40 into Warehouse live from Piedmont Park, which was Roy's last birthday, September 8th, 2007, on Lightning 100. Tales told me, you my friend.

But you know I've got to say, it's only one, only friend. I feel as if I'm just a kid again when I'm with you, my friend. Hope you know that I still find. If you do know, you know you do. You always will.

0: Lightning 100. Boy, have we had some fun for lunch today. Diving into that live catalog of Dave. It was Lee hoping to hear Dream Girl going all the way back to May of 2007. A live performance in Portugal for that one. It was Steven hoping to hear Drive In, Drive Out. We got that one in the queue, about to hit it. Joel was looking for Dave and Tim's number 41, and we played that out at number 40 into Warehouse. There we go. Taking a quick break, we will come back with Steven's request, and we'll find out who's winning their way into Bridgestone Arena Friday, November 6th.
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0: 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Tomorrow, you can join us in the Neuhoff District for the River Steps concert series. We'll have the Big Star Quintet. 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Gates are at 6, music's at 7. 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On Friday, we return to Centennial Park for Musicians Corner. Gonna have Augustana, Casper Sage, Wildermiss, Carver Jones, Caroline Carter, and Mary McGinnis. That's from 5 to 9 and free in Centennial Park. And Augustana gonna be swinging by the station this afternoon with Lightning Casey at 3:30. It's on Saturday. You'll find us at Harkin Hall for the Grassroots and Nudie Suits featuring Carlene Carter, along with Oliver Wood of the Wood Brothers and Lola Kirk. It's at 7 o'clock this Saturday out at Harkin Hall. We got more for you on the concert calendar at lightning100.com. As we wrap up the request lunch, we had a lot of fun requests roll in today. I mentioned I got Steven's request on deck here. We're going to drive out, drive in, drive out of the show, out of the hour. And it does look like it was Joel's request for Dave and Tim doing number 41. Congrats to you, Joel. You just won your way into Bridgestone Arena as we wrap up our lunch hour. This one's for Steven on Lightning 100.

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1: Just a perfect day. Drink sangria in the park. And then later, when it gets dark, we go home.

0: Lightning 100, that's Mega Sound, Super Size. We had Sheryl Crow. First Cut is the deepest, great cover of that tune. Getting closer to 2 o'clock. We're deep into the 1 o'clock hour, you might say. It's Wednesday, September 9th, and there's been some interesting shows being announced and popping up. I was on my Instagram and I saw Kings of Leon have a show out at Basement East. That one's tomorrow. And then it was this morning that a show announced at the Blue Room here in Nashville with Julian Baker. Imagine it is sold out already, as that's quite the underplay for Julian Baker, who we've had a lot of fun with over the years with Boy Genius and as Julian Baker. And yes, I've got tickets to give away to this one. You want to be inside the Blue Room tonight? Doors are at 7. Show starts at 8 o'clock. They're going to have Kate Teague opening for this special set from Julian Baker. And if you can be the 7th caller through right now, I got a pair of tickets for you. I say we also have a contest happening over on our Instagram right now at Lightning 100. Caller 7, doors open at 7, and your name will be on the guest list with a plus 1 if you're caller 7 right now at 615-777-5100.
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Lightning 100, Betcha, you better learn to say goodbye. Betcha is our local artist of the week, thanks to Blue Sky Studios here in Nashville, Tennessee. We got Betcha in heavy rotation all this week, and what a fun tune of theirs. Good job, Casey, picking out Betcha to be our local artist of the week. He announced it Monday night on the 615, and yeah, we got it in heavy rotation all this week. Thanks to Blue Sky Studios, Nashville. You need to collaborate. 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Online, bluesskymusicstudios.com, at Blue Sky Studios, Nashville on the socials. We're quarter past two here on Lightning 100, and on October 18th, we'll be at Ascend Amphitheater with some great acts out there. It's our lawn warming party. That's going to be our new home Live on the Green in 2027. And we've got Guster. We've got Grace Potter. And I think tomorrow we might be announcing a few more acts. I think it's happening tomorrow, maybe Friday. Right now, though, I'm going to give you a chance to call and win your way into the show. We're going to do Guster's take on Nothing But Flowers. While you're dialing, caller three, I got a pair of tickets for you to get into Ascend to see Guster, Grace Potter, and more. October 18th. Let's do it. 615-777-5100.

0: 100, that's Balin, their new one, Swim. We had Elvis Costello watching the detectives. It was Talking Heads covering Take Me to the River and Guster covering Talking Heads, Nothing But Flowers. And I did give away another pair of tickets to see Guster out at Ascend Amphitheater with Grace Potter October 18th, our lawn warming party as we get to celebrate Bring It Back live on the green in 2027 at its new home, its new green. And in the next day or two, we'll be announcing new acts, other folks who will be part of our lawn warming party out there. I just got to give away a pair of tickets to that show, and I've got another pair of tickets to give away to the War and Treaty. How about we take a quick break? We'll come back. I'll give you a chance to call and win your way into the Ryman this Sunday for the War and Treaty. Special guest Buddy Miller is going to be out there as well. Got your chance to win after this quick break.
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0: All right, I promised I was coming back and giving you a chance to get into Ryman Auditorium for the War and Treaty. They're going to be there this Sunday, September 13th. And, well, if you're feeling lucky, you should start dialing right now. 615-777-5100 is the number to dial. And if you're caller 5, I will get you and a friend in for free this Sunday to the Ryman. Buddy Miller, who produced their very first record and has a record coming out that they're going to be featured on, is special guest. It's going to be a special night inside the Ryman as we do the War and Treaties. 5 more minutes, giving you a chance to be caller 5 right now. 615-777-5100.

0: Lightning 100, Tame Impala, that's Loser. They're the big winner in the Spider-Man movie. Got a great big placement for that song, which that one has been hanging on tight to that number one spot. Just again, this past weekend, number one at the box office, Spider-Man's Brand New Day, bringing in $18.2 million. Behind that, The Odyssey, Coyote versus Acme, By Any Means, and Insidious. That was the top five. Brand New Day remained number one at the box office for a sixth consecutive weekend, collecting over $23 million over the four-day Labor Day holiday. The Marvel Adventure has now earned just shy, it's actually $923 million domestically and $2.4 billion worldwide. That's wild. Casey's going to be saving you some money so you can go see that movie again. Giving away tickets this afternoon to Switchfoot. They're going to be out at The Truth October 7th. Also, the recently announced Julian Baker show, which is tonight at the Blue Room. You don't need a ticket to get in this Friday to Centennial Park as Musicians Corner continues their fall series. Free live music. Casey's going to have Augustana swinging by. Dan Lay is going to be here in just a little over a half an hour live on the radio with Casey playing this Friday. It's 5 to 9. It's free. It'll get underway with Mary McGinnis, followed by, I believe, former Lightning 100 intern Caroline Carter. Wilder Miss, Casper Sage, and Augustana going to be out there to headline. It's free, and we hope to see you there 5 to 9 this Friday.
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Lightning 100 Nashville's independent radio and Brandon Flowers from Thrasher. That's called Plans. BB Stockwell before that. When you know, and hello, my name is Casey. Thanks for joining us this afternoon. I do appreciate it. And coming up in a little bit, going to be joined by August Anna talking about Musician's Corner coming up on Friday. Get to talk about that full lineup. Probably get to hear some August Anna songs, and there's absolutely nothing wrong with that. You know it. Right now, let's get into this one from Panda Bear. It's Panda Bear and Sonic Boom together. It's A Question of When on Nashville's Independent Radio, Lightning 100.

0: is independent radio, Johnny Blue Skies and the Dark Clouds. That's Don't Let Go from Mutiny After Midnight. Johnny and the Clouds going to be at Bridgestone Arena coming up Friday, October the 2nd. Local Lightning before that. We heard Daniel Donato, one from Horizons. It was Sunshine in the Rain. And Beck back there with Thinking About You. My name is Casey, and I'm thinking about the great time we just had this weekend out at Musician's Corner for Free Fest 3 days. It was hot, sure, but it was amazing. But you know, the music does not stop out at Musician's Corner. The fall series is still very much in play. And coming up on Friday, great evening of music. Mary McGinnis, Caroline Carter, Wildermiss, Casper Sage, and Augustana. And in just a few minutes, Dan from Augustana is going to sit, going to chat, going to sing a little bit. I have it on pretty good authority. Probably going to sing and play a piano some. But if you go to musicianscorner.com, there's still a few weeks left of great music out there for free at Musician's Corner. Friday the 18th, Americana Fest in full tilt. Jake Bug going to headline. And then Friday, September the 25th, let's get this on your radar, Buddy Miller going to be headlining at Musician's Corner for free. 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

0: Lightning 100 Nashville's independent radio, and Bridget calls me baby from Irreversible. That is, I can take the sun out of the sky. It's Casey. Hello. We're just talking about Musician's Corner. I feel like I've heard a lot about Musician's Corner here recently because, I mean, it's the place to be this time of year, right? And coming up on Friday, the fall series continues. Mary McGinnis, Caroline Carter, former Lightning 100 intern, Caroline Carter, all blowing up and whatnot. Also got Wilderness, Casper Sage, and my guest right now going to be headlining things on Friday. We've got Dan here from Augustana. Hello.
1: Good afternoon. How are you?
0: Good. Thanks for being here. Appreciate it.
1: Thank you. It's been a minute. I'm very grateful to be back.
0: Well, right on. I like that. I know you've got Musician's Corner coming up, and then you personally have been a part of some pretty interesting stuff here lately, I've noticed, musically. Want to get into all that, but let's do the important part first. Okay. You want to do a song for us?
1: The easy part?
0: Just do the easy part.
1: Music?
0: Right. Yeah, yeah. What do you want to do for us, Dan?
1: I'll do a tune from my last record from the album that came out in 2024. The album was called Something Beautiful. And this one is called Give Up Trying.
0: Okay.
1: All right.

angel, some stroke of luck. Yeah, just when I thought I had enough, I was just about to give up. I was just about to lose my mind.

0: All right.
1: That's Augustana here on Nashville's Independent Radio, Lightning 100, doing a song kind of from one of my favorite genres of music, which is It Really Does Sound That Good from 6 Feet Away. Outstanding. Man, so you said that was from a record you put out in 2024. How many records deep is Augustana now?
0: I'd say official studio recorded albums, maybe five at this point. Correct.
1: And does it feel? I mean, do you feel like you're just talking studio records? Does it feel like you're five records deep? You kind of know what you're going, what you're doing now.
0: Yeah, I'm actually just came over from a third or fourth session. I'm a couple tracks deep now into the next album.
1: Oh wow!
0: With my pal Andrew Skibb.
1: Yeah.
0: Over in East Nashville, we made the last record together, and just really organically, and the two of us really, I think, made something really special that year, and have been touring on that the last 2 years, and then just got an absolute, a total storm of inspiration in the last couple of weeks, and just feeling I'm coming off the road and I have some time to dig back into some new creativity, and so we're back together and we're making another album right now. So it's I don't know, something about summer in Nashville, it gets me I get in that studio and start writing.
1: You're not going to take a day off, are you?
0: It feels like I should, but we're not taking a day off. Life's too short.
1: If you take a day off, what are you going to do? You're going to sit and play music and write something all day, right?
0: That's right. Every time I stop, I just create something else in my mind. But, I do a lot of good housework, when my wife is working and the kids are all at school. I write my best stuff while I'm bleaching the toilet and vacuuming, typically.
1: Fair enough.
0: That's usually my best work.
1: I think that's how
0: Windexing.
1: That's Carole King and Jerry Coffin. That's how they worked. There you go.
0: That's right.
1: We got Dan from Augustana here on Lighty 100. Don't forget Musicians Corner coming up this Friday. Do join us. We were just out there this weekend. It's all set for another evening of wonderful music. And again, it's all going to wrap up with Augustana coming up Friday. Go to musicianscorner.com. for more information. So I mentioned that you have just done, well, not just done, I think it's about ready to come out to the world. You wrote a symphony.
0: That is correct.
1: I don't get a lot of people in here who wrote symphonies, Dan. That's kind of amazing. First off, that is so cool.
0: Thank you.
1: I'm just going to feel like that probably takes up a lot of your time.
0: It has taken a bit of time. It's been an incredible process, a really organic growth process over the last, I would say we all had our pandemic sort of evolutions or devolutions sometimes at the same time, but one of the positive evolutions was a love and a passion for instrumental music, specifically classical and jazz, but I really hooked on to classical, and I really hooked on to late romantic and sort of early modern, early 20th century classical music, and especially American composers, Copland, Gershwin. And I just found a voice in that space. I am not classically trained, as you'll be able to, as you can see when I do. I started creating started writing string quartets, and I started writing arrangements to my own Augustana, for lack of a better term, pop music, singer-songwriter, 3.5-minute songs with nice string textures around them, and I was able to really pull a lot of musicality that I feel in my body and in my heart and in my mind and all these places that sometimes it's just hard to put into an acoustic guitar performance with your voice. And so there's melodies and counter melodies and rhythms that I can do, that I can put into that into that subject, and it can sort of express my whole musical self in a way that sometimes rock and roll just can't.
1: Right.
0: But they are both equally valid and important in my world. I just need to rock. I want to, I want to stretch that out a little bit and explore other spaces. So,
1: And you're kind of getting around something I was curious about, some of these songs and some of the stuff that you've gone back and reworked and whatever, some of these songs you've been with for about 20 years or so now.
0: That's correct. Yeah.
1: So as you go back and you kind of rework some of the stuff and you listen to it through, I'm going to call it a composer's ear, finding new things and unpacking new things. And, oh man, I wish I'd caught that when I did that song. I imagine that's a lot of that process too.
0: Absolutely. And going back and exploring familiar material and, like you said, reinventing it, reanalyzing it, analyzing it from different angles is a non. It is a constant evolution. I think there's always something you can find within your, as you're reflecting your past self at yourself creatively. Yeah. I think there's a lot to mine there if you're willing to spend time with it. Whether you want to see it or hear it or not, yeah. I think there's a lot of really, really fertile soil to work with. And what that, for me at least, tends to do is it informs the future of creativity for me. So that's how that all builds from a little bit more confidence into more adventurous spaces. Like, okay, if I can arrange some strings for this thing that I feel really comfortable in this space, well, how much further can I take that out? Yeah. Okay, I can write this larger piece, so I can say something without words, maybe. Maybe there's some things I want to say that don't need language. I can use the feeling or the rhythm.

0: Mike, that's it.
1: All right, I'm out. From here on out, your afternoon guy, it's going to be Dan over here. So, yeah, that's outstanding. And it is Dan here in studio from Augustana, having a great time. We're talking about Musician's Corner. And while we're kind of talking about this, too, I would really recommend that people track you down on, I believe it was on Instagram.
0: Yeah.
1: Because you've posted some videos with the Formus Quartet.
0: Yes.
1: Is that how I say it? Formus Quartet?
0: Formus Quartet.
1: This stuff's cool. It's really good.
0: Thank you very much. Yeah, they play, I think they play these arrangements really exceptionally well, and it's been amazing to explore that kind of a performance. It's very gratifying.
1: Is June the 2nd kind of bearing down on you right now?
0: Yeah, so June 2nd, Indianapolis, I'll be premiering that, my first symphony, full-scale orchestral, four movements, the full thing.
1: Yeah.
0: And no singing, sitting at the piano and sort of launching this into the stratosphere and hoping I can kind of meet the occasion, at least as a composer and as a musician and as a participant in that musical moment. And then the comfortable part, which is then they'll play my arrangements with me of Augustana music that's my like safe space musically. I know I can play and sing.
1: Are you kind of laying the show out like that for a reason?
0: Yeah.
1: That's smart though.
0: I do an opening block that's a little more challenging and then it kind of let the hair down.
1: There you go. That's how the pros do it, man. That's what's up. You know, that's how you can tell, right?
0: That's right.
1: Oh man. Were you just playing shows with Matt Carney?
0: I was.
1: How great is Matt Carney?
0: Matt's the best and a local legend, of course, in Nashville. Yeah. Well, you know, he's obviously a Northwestern man as well. But Matt and I, we go back to the earliest days. We both got our start, you know, 05, 06, 07. We, you know, Nothing Left to Lose in Boston were hitting the Hot AC, well, AAA, then Hot AC, then pop charts, all around the same stride, around the same time. So we were doing a lot of radio stuff at the same time. And doing a lot of sort of shows, and he, you know, called me back up in 2020. I mean, I think last year we went out and did a number of shows on his Headlights Home Tour, which is a great record. And then I just did that string quartet show on his 20th anniversary, one of the shows on his 20th anniversary tour of his Nothing Left to Lose album. So we're both kind of back in the same circle again. It's really nice to be spending time together. We've always gotten along really well, and he's just held it down for a long time.
1: And I would imagine if you're going to keep running into people and being around them for like 20 years or so, it does make a difference when they're actually like good people, like
0: of
1: nice
0: course.
1: Humans.
0: You know? Of course, absolutely. You know, yeah, exactly.
1: Nice. What about Glenn Phillips?
0: Oh my gosh,
1: don't good dude.
0: Start with Glenn. He's the best dude.
1: And the reason I'm asking is because I just saw you did or are about to do a run with Toad the Wet Sprocket, which I understand may be affecting you on a profound level personally.
0: Of course. So I'll do a brief Glenn rundown. So I grew up, I was born in, I'll give my age away, I was born in 1984.
1: Okay.
0: I hit my musical.
1: 78, we're all friends here.
0: Okay, good. Yeah. I came of age in the 90s. I came of musical age in the mid to late 90s. Toad the Wet Sprocket was, I mean, it was Counting Crows, Toad, Wallflowers. That was like kind of the rich sort of space for me. A lot of my friends at that time in Southern California were more interested in pop punk or the emerging emo scene or ska or you know, whatever it was.
1: You talk about ska, nobody's perfect, man.
0: Look, all great, and I love all of it. I was just a little bit more drawn to the drama of the sort of singer-songwriter, alt-rock, I don't know, whatever you'd want to call that kind of. And Glenn specifically as a songwriter. I mean, that guy just taught me as an observer, just as a kid, that was how you wrote a song. That was how you shaped a song. That was how you said all the things you wanted to say. Like, always be vulnerable in the words. It's like, I always felt like Glenn was reaching for something just beyond his grasp. And I still feel like that when I hear his music. But he's relentlessly on the pursuit of tomorrow. And I just felt like I could get that from him. And I felt similar in spirit. And, We ended up finally playing a show. Well, I have. I mean, the best story is that I

0: handed my demo CD to him. We handed our demo CD to him in LA in 2003. He was playing a show at Largo, just absolutely hip place in LA to play. And I was so nervous, I was shaking. I handed him, I saw him playing at Largo, and yeah, I'll check it out. Thanks, you know. And 20 years later, finally got to play a show with him, and we did a co-headlining acoustic show together in New Jersey, and then I also opened for Toad as a full band recently in Colorado, and that was just, yeah, it's just amazing to make that loop, and then of course as a human, as a person, he's, yes, profoundly kind and generous, and had a nice dinner together, and I got to tell him. It's not very often. There aren't that many artists that you actually get a chance to sit down across from a table and say, "Hey, you know, this is what your music did for me." And it was really wonderful. There was another kid who was about. He was with his dad. He was about, like, he looked like he was like a teenager, 14, 15 years old, and his dad was like, "Hey, Glenn. Hey, Dan. Can you guys sign this for my son? He's the biggest fan of you." And I just thought that multi-generational hand down of the torch, I just thought that was so cool. Wonderful that kid's sitting back there, and then I'm sitting across from Glenn getting to tell him what kind of an impact he made on me, and therefore that impact that rippled out to other people, and just, it's just a beautiful relationship to have.
1: It's kind of, you talk about, you know, the stories and everything kind of going forward. I mean, that's, it's kind of the point, is it not?
0: That is the point.
1: You know? Right? That's very cool. Yeah. Well, I'll tell you what, Dan, while we still got you here, could I ask you to do another song for us?
0: Of course.
1: All right. What do you want to do?
0: Well, look, the right thing to do is to play Boston.
1: Okay? I feel like you're probably...
0: the right... I know my job. I know what I'm here for.
1: I didn't just wake up myself today. Yeah. All right.
0: I'm going to play Boston because that is the song that built this whole thing. So, and I'm grateful for every minute of it. Yeah, so, and I have a piano. So it can be played correctly. All right, here we go.

0: Love it. Lightning 100, Nashville's independent radio, and Augustana hanging out with us here in the studio. We're talking about Musicians Corner coming up on Friday. Augustana going to bring it all home. We got Mary McGinnis, then Caroline Carter, then Wildermiss, then Casper Sage, and then Augustana. Appreciate you being here today.
1: Thank you.
0: And if we want to find the tour dates and the merch and all that good stuff, where do we track you down?
1: Yeah, AugustanaMusic.com, DanLeismusic.com, and obviously Instagram at Augustana.
0: Yeah, it's almost That's too simple.
1: Right. Yeah.
0: Appreciate you. We'll see you out there on Friday. And thanks for coming by.
1: Thanks for hosting.
0: We will do these and we'll come right back. How about we do some Billy Strings? The latest from Billy Strings coming up next.
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100 Nashville's independent radio, and there's Tao, formerly of the Get Down, Stay Downs, now just Tao. That's Sick of the Times, Tune Yards, and the Linda Lindas on that one with some Houndmouth before that. I am Casey. How great was Dan from Augustana a little bit ago coming up here talking about Musician's Corner? Again, it's all free. It's all going to be on Friday. Go to musicianscorner.com, see the lineup for this week, see the lineup for the next couple weeks. Now, this week, I'll go ahead and tell you, Mary McGinnis, Caroline Carter, Wilderness, Casper Sage, and Augustana. That is a phenomenal evening of music, and it all gets going this Friday. Again, you want to go to musicianscorner.com to see the lineup. Remy Wolf is going to put an album out in October. Be looking for Mud October the 9th. Here's Bottle on Lightning 100.

0: Lightning 100, Nashville's independent radio, and some Beba Doobie from Pylon. That's called Sun Has Set. A week from Friday, I believe that album comes out. Bedouin before that. I'm so glad we've got some new Bedouin. That's called One Thing Right from Neon Summer Skin. Such a cool voice. Fruit Bats before that with Humbug Mountain Song. My name is Casey. No humbug here. I'm not sure. I mean, I'm not exactly clear on what humbug is, but I feel like if I were up to it, I would know. Metric on the way this hour. Also, we're going to hear some local lightning from Lainey Jones. And don't forget, Amy McConnell Literary Agency presents A Dolly Good Time. It's a benefit for Dolly Parton's Imagination Library of Middle Tennessee. Food, drink, silent auctions, wine pull, music from Southern Strings. It's going to be on September the 11th. That is Friday. Over at Nelson's Greenbrier Distillery, right there in the beautiful Oak Room. Great night of music, supporting children's literacy, and showing our love for Dolly Parton and all the great work she did with the Imagination Library. If you want to get a ticket, there is a listing right there on eventbrite.com. How about we do these, and we'll come right back. And speaking of all this local stuff, we'll be back with Steph's DJ pick next.
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0: Big Star, in any iteration at any moment, always good for the soul. 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She's keeping it local with one from Styrofoam Winos. 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

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Pearls, the name of that one. Now, what do you think on the socials? Let us know. You can find us at Lightning 100 every time. I've played a little bit of Styrofoam Winos on the local shows, too. And every time I hear the name Styrofoam Winos, I get, just for like a second, this taste in the back of my throat that I can only identify as residual Strawberry Hill. I don't know. I'm not ready for that. Of course, a bunch of local lightning. It's coming up on Thursday at 6, 2 hours worth on 615 Saturday. Get your music to us now, lightning100.com/the615. And that's actually where we found this one. This was a DJ pick of mine, too, here in the last couple weeks. I really like this one from the River Indigo. It's called Landy Boy. It's on Nashville's independent radio, Lightning 100.

0: 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Music from Metric, that's Time is a Bomb from Romanticize the Dive. Joseph, Kings of Leon, too. My name's Casey. Hi. Hello. How are you? Still to come. Got some Phoebe Bridgers. I know we're excited about that. We'll get one from Lost Weekend here shortly. Now, on the Wednesday, we can talk about the weekend, right? That, I think that's perfectly acceptable. For example, I can tell you right now that every Saturday at 5, we do Radio Lightning, and that's when Jason puts together an hour celebrating rock and roll. It's an important task, and I can think of no one more qualified than our dear friend Jason. And then, when that's over, it's 2 hours of local lightning at 6 o'clock. You, me, and 615 Saturday. Always look forward to doing that. If you want to learn more about these shows too, just go to lightning100.com. All right. So we're going to do these and then we're going to come back. We talked about the Phoebe Bridgers. I wonder, are we going to give something away? I don't know.
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0: 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It's Wednesday, September the 9th. Is that right? Is it really September the 9th? 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And Saturday at Harkin Hall, Grassroots and Nudie Suits featuring Carlene Carter, along with Oliver Wood and Lola Kirk at 7. 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She was one of the six wives of Henry VIII. That show is going to be happening at The Truth October the 7th. 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

Lightning 100 Asheville's independent radio, local lightning from Pomegranate. That one is called Grow Up, or that one for the first time on the local shows, the 615 and 615 Saturday. And you might guess that your next 2 hour chunk is on Saturday with 615 Saturday. Very good. Divine Fits before that. Some might call them a super group. I say they're a super duper group. We heard Would That Not Be Nice? I'm Casey. Hey, local lightning coming up from Brennan Wadle, and gonna hear from Michigander too. And our own Lieutenant Dan just came in here and showed me something very cool. You know, Apple has just announced the new iPhone Foldy, whatever it is. The commercial for the iPhone Foldy features Michigander right there. That's cool. I like that. I like that a bunch. And of course, we're going to listen to some Michigander later on, which I always enjoy doing. Right now, Father John Misty, it's The Payoff. It's Lightning 100.

0: Lightning 100 Asheville's independent radio slow pulp. That's one called Better Man. Matt Carney before that. We were just talking about Matt Carney a little earlier when Dan from Augustana was in here. They've been touring a bunch lately. They go back. 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

0: 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Brennan Weddle there. That is $2 pistol. That is local lightning. We do a lot of that stuff around here, you know what, including Saturday at 6, 2 hours worth on 615 Saturday. Well, Womack Sisters, before that, we heard If I Let You, Childish Gambino and Brittany Howard, too, doing Stay High. 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

Lightning 100, Nashville's independent radio and medium build Home Depot, coming off King of Having Fun. Got a Brooklyn Bowl show happening November the 20th. Eden Joel going to open that one up. And Caroline Rose before that with that Yip Yip Yow. I'm Casey. Hi. Raylan Baxter coming up. Also, Julia Jacklin. Right now, local Lightning and the latest from Wolf Twin. Here's Best Days on Lightning 100.

0: 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Tom Odell, better than Ezra, too. We heard good. I'm Casey. Raylan Baxter is still to come with that local lightning and a bunch of local lightning Saturday at 6, 2 hours worth on 615 Saturday. 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
0: The latest from Julia Jacklin, it's one called Get Away From Me, I Think I'll Love You Soon, If I Had a Nickel. It's on Lightning 100.

0: Lightning 100, Asheville's independent radio, and that's Raylan Baxter. That is Better Man from the True Violet record. That comes out October the 23rd. Raylan packed him in Friday over at Free Fest. Hope you got to join us for that. Adele, before that, Send My Love from 25. And my name is Casey, and it's time for me to go back tomorrow, 3 o'clock, if you want to go ahead and make plans, and we'll just call it a date right now. All right? All right. Going to come right back with some local lightning. It's Devin Gilfillian next on Lightning 100.
1: 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But now, Lightning 100's Live on the Green is coming back. 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